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Niggas is lurking, I told my young nigga better up the five, boy. 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Labels calling my phone, talking numbers, trying to sign a nigga. 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

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Ollie on Step Knee and my man from Chi-Town. 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

0: Yo, the year is 2002. It's the end of the Jiggy era. 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In an effort to aid in the great shift, myriads of light bodies incarnate.
1: Get up!

0: up lately?
1: I haven't really talked to him, but he looks pretty down.
2: He looks pretty down.
0: Yeah, well, maybe we should cheer him up then.
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